0: This is Akashvani, the news read by Shagun Chopra. Prime Minister Narendra Modi arrived in Nice, France last night on the first leg of his two-nation visit to France and Slovakia. During his stay in France, he will join French President Emmanuel Macron in jointly inaugurating Bharat Innovates and hold bilateral talks with him on key areas of cooperation and global issues ahead of the upcoming G7 summit. The Prime Minister will subsequently travel to Slovakia for bilateral engagements with the Slovak leadership. At a community reception held at the iconic Hotel Negresco yesterday, a large gathering of the Indian diaspora accorded a warm and enthusiastic welcome to the Prime Minister. Prime Minister Narendra Modi interacted warmly with members of the community and witnessed colourful cultural performances featuring classical Indian dance forms, including Kathak, Odissi and Bharatanatyam, presented by French and Italian artists. The vibrant reception reflected the strong cultural and people-to-people ties between India and France. More from our correspondent.
1: Prime Minister Narendra Modi will today join French President Emmanuel Macron for the inauguration of Bharat Innovates at the Palais des Expositions in Nice. The event will showcase India's startup and innovation ecosystem with around 120 Indian startups presenting innovations to global investors and technology leaders. Following the event, Prime Minister Modi and President Macron will hold bilateral talks at Villa Kirlos. The meeting will be the first since India and France elevated their ties to a special global strategic partnership earlier this year. The two leaders are expected to discuss cooperation in defense, technology, trade and innovation, besides exchanging views on key regional and global development. The Prime Minister will later depart for Slovakia for the second leg of his visit. This is Shailesh Menon for Akashvani News, Nice, France.
0: Indian Ambassador to Slovakia Apurva Srivastav said that the Prime Minister Narendra Modi's visit to Slovakia would open new avenues of cooperation between the two countries and help deepen economic ties. She was speaking to the Akashvani correspondent in Bratislava, Slovakia.
2: So the visit of Prime Minister to Slovakia is going to be a historical one because this will be the first ever visit by any Indian Prime Minister to Slovakia. So we are all looking forward for this visit, and this is likely to enhance not only the political relations but also deepen economic engagements and open new avenues for cooperation in various sectors like defense, clean technology, cybersecurity, tourism and people-to-people contact.
0: The White House today said that US President Donald Trump will meet Prime Minister Narendra Modi and other world leaders during next week's G7 summit in France. A senior administration official said discussions are expected to focus on economic growth, supply chains, artificial intelligence, investment partnerships, and a range of global security challenges. U.S. President Donald Trump has said a deal to end the war with Iran will be signed today and that strategic Strait of Hormuz will be open to all immediately afterwards. He made this announcement.

announcement on a social media post. At the same time, Trump kept the threat of fresh attacks dangling if the deal failed to pan out as expected. Indian Space Research Organization Chairman V. Narayanan has informed that they have collaborated with the Department of Atomic Energy to develop an advanced artificial heating system that can protect lunar lander from the freezing weather of the moon. Addressing the CSIR RISE conclave in Bengal,

Gaia Rise Conclave in Bengaluru, ISRO chief explained that Chandrayaan 3 lander Vikram, fueled by solar energy, operated only for 14 days on Moon. In men's cricket, India defeated Afghanistan by 7 wickets in a rain-affected first one-day international of the three-match series in Dharamshala, Himachal Pradesh last night, chasing 195 runs. India overhauled the target in 22.5 overs. In ICC Women's T20 World Cup, India will begin their campaign against arch-rivals Pakistan at Ajbaston in Birmingham today. The match will start at 7 p.m. Indian Standard Time. India holds a strong record against Pakistan in Women's T20 Internationals, winning 13 of their 16 encounters. In FIFA World Cup 2026, Brazil opened their campaign with a 1-1 draw against Morocco in a Group C match at MetLife Stadium, New Jersey, US. For Brazil, Vinicius Junior scored an equalizing goal in the 32nd minute. And that is the end of this news bulletin.

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Rita Rose Gaitat, tin karza.

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0: You told me what?
1: Don't call me Remedin. Call me Tina.
0: Okay. Tina, Remedin. Joker, as soon as we go.
1: Hello, I'm going for a party, yaar.
0: Party? What party?
1: Football party.
0: देखो ना, तू यहाँ जिगरी फिश ऐसा नहीं चिला।
1: Yes, this is the favorite team dress, Brazil.
0: तू भी दिन पर कुताई वो?
1: You know that party? No, we discussing World Cup.
0: ये ते? जोड़ नाम तुम World Cup discuss कुताई?
1: Yes.
0: तू फुटबॉल आ किसी कोटा?
1: Of course, I know everything for football.
0: You know everything about football? साइबा मार सोसू बोर दी। एक सांग मार। तू ही तुझे life हाँ कहना है रोशन फुटबॉल मैच मुल्ला चुही लिया।
1: No. But I seeing on TV, no? Full World Cup I saw. I know everything.
0: You know everything? Okay, then you just tell me only one thing.
1: What, man?
0: Referee, player, ako red card. Kya don dita dita?
1: Are easy, yaar.
0: Hell no.
1: When player is tired.
0: What? Tired?
1: Yes. When player red card, no? He goes out to take rest. Not only for that game, but also for next game. So much rest he gets. Oh?
0: Ina hu ina kahlo mure. 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

0: 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During his stay in France, he will join French President Emmanuel Macron in jointly inaugurating Bharat Innovates and hold bilateral talks with him on key areas of cooperation and global issues ahead of the upcoming G7 summit. Mr. Modi will subsequently travel to Slovakia for bilateral engagements with the Slovak leadership. At the community reception held at the iconic Hotel Negresco yesterday, a large gathering of the Indian diaspora accorded a warm and enthusiastic welcome to the Prime Minister. Our correspondent has the details.
1: Prime Minister Narendra Modi will today join French President Emmanuel Macron for the inauguration of Bharat Innovates at the Palais des Expositions in Nice. The event will showcase India's startup and innovation ecosystem with around 120 Indian startups presenting innovations to global investors and technology leaders. Following the event, Prime Minister Modi and President Macron will hold bilateral talks at Villa Kirlos. The meeting will be the first since India and France elevated their ties to a special global strategic partnership earlier this year. The two leaders are expected to discuss cooperation in defense, technology, trade and innovation, besides exchanging views on key regional and global development. The Prime Minister will later depart for Slovakia for the second leg of his visit. This is Shailesh Menon for Akashvani News, Nice, France.
0: The White House has said that US President Donald Trump will meet Prime Minister Narendra Modi and other world leaders during next week's G7 summit in France. A senior administration official said discussions are expected to focus on economic growth, supply chains, artificial intelligence, investment partnerships and a range of global security challenges. Prime Minister Narendra Modi has expressed gratitude over the greetings of Serbian President Aleksandar Vučić over becoming India's longest-serving Prime Minister. In a social media post, Mr. Modi thanked President Vučić for his heartfelt greetings. He also fondly recalled the Serbian President's recent visit to India and the productive discussions held during the visit. Indian Space Research Organization ISRO Chairman V. Narayanan has informed that they have collaborated with the Department of Atomic Energy to develop an advanced artificial heating system that can protect lunar lander from the freezing weather of the moon. Addressing the CSIR RISE conclave in Bengaluru, ISRO chief explained that Chandrayaan 3 lander Vikram, fueled by solar energy, operated only for 14 days on the moon. ISRO will now work with the Atomic Energy Department to develop a lunar lander that can survive on the moon for up to 200 days. President Draupadi Murmu has extended her greetings to the people of the country, particularly the people of Odisha, on the occasion of the harvest festival Rajya. In a social media post, the president described Rajya as a welcoming festival of the monsoon season that is celebrated to honour the earth, motherhood and the clouds. On the occasion of World Blood Donor Day today, Union Health Minister Jagat Prakash Nadda has called upon the people to come forward and voluntarily donate blood to help save lives. In a social media post, Mr. Nadda said that blood donation is one of the simplest yet most effective ways to give someone a second chance at life. US President Donald Trump has said a deal to end the war with Iran will be signed today and that the strategic Strait of Hormuz will be opened to all immediately afterwards. He made this announcement on a social media post. At the same time, Trump kept the threat of fresh attacks dangling if the deal failed to pan out as expected. He said, "Hopefully this process will work out. If it doesn't, they have the ultimate alternative." Meanwhile, Iran's foreign ministry spokesperson Ismail Baghaei has said the signing of any agreement is unlikely to take place immediately, stating that it will not happen today and may take place in the coming days. In the ICC Women's T20 World Cup, India will begin their campaign against arch rivals Pakistan in Group A fixture at Edgbaston in Birmingham today. The match will start at 7 p.m. Indian Standard Time. In FIFA World Cup 2026, Scotland ended a 28-year drought after beating Haiti 1-0 in their Group C clash at Gillette Stadium in Massachusetts today. And that is the end of this news bulletin.

This is Akashvani, the news read by Naresh Mago. Prime Minister Modi has arrived in Nice, France, on the first leg of his two-nation visit to France and Slovakia. During his stay in France, he will join French President Emmanuel Macron in jointly inaugurating Bharat Innovates and hold bilateral talks with him on key areas of cooperation and global issues ahead of the upcoming G7 summit. Mr. Modi will subsequently travel to Slovakia for bilateral engagements with the Slovak leadership. At a community reception held at the iconic Hotel Negresco yesterday, a large gathering of the Indian diaspora accorded a warm and enthusiastic welcome to the Prime Minister. Prime Minister Narendra Modi has said that India has worked to make quality healthcare more affordable and accessible over the last 12 years. In a social media post, Mr. Modi said that the nation feels proud when it is known as the nation with the world's largest healthcare program, Ayushman Bharat, which provides top quality.

0: free healthcare to the most vulnerable. He said that efforts like PM Bharatiya Jan Aushadhi Pariyojana have made medicines affordable. The Prime Minister said that prices of stents and knee implants have become affordable, and this has helped many people. Mr. Modi highlighted that medical education has become more accessible to people due to more institutions and seats being available. The Prime Minister expressed hope that the government will keep building on this ground covered so far in order to build a healthy India. Road Transport and Highways Minister Nitin Gadkari today said that India's healthcare sector has witnessed a transformative change over the past decade under the leadership of Prime Minister Narendra Modi, with a strong focus on ensuring accessible and affordable healthcare for all citizens. In a social media post today, Mr. Gadkari said the government's flagship healthcare initiatives have significantly strengthened the country's health infrastructure and advanced the vision of a Swasth Bharat. Commerce and Industry Minister Piyush Goyal also emphasized that India today leads several of the world's largest healthcare initiatives. In a social media post, Mr. Goyal highlighted how this transformation is rooted in a deeply compassionate thought that a medical emergency should never turn into a financial crisis for any family. Indian Space Research Organization ISRO Chairman V. Narayanan has informed that they've collaborated with the Department of Atomic Energy to develop an advanced artificial heating system that can protect lunar lander from the freezing weather of the moon. Addressing the CSIR RISE conclave in Bengaluru, the ISRO chief explained that Chandrayaan-3 lander Vikram, fueled by solar energy, operated only for 14 days on moon. ISRO will now work with the Atomic Energy Department to develop a lunar lander that can survive on the moon for up to 200 days. A historic cultural milestone was achieved in Colombo today as more than 5,000 Bharatanatyam dancers performed together, clinching the Guinness World Record for the largest Bharatanatyam dance lesson. The event, organized by Sangamam Global Academy India and Sangamich Lia Sri Lanka, was held at Gal Face Green in Colombo and brought together thousands of dancers from Sri Lanka, India and several other countries in a celebration of the Indian classical dance and cultural heritage. The event aimed to showcase the timeless tradition of Bharatanatyam while fostering cultural ties across borders. The government has appointed noted economist Professor Alok N. Sharma as chairman of a high-level technical expert committee on labour statistics. The committee has been constituted to strengthen and periodically review labour market indicators and assess the evolving structure of India's labour market. The White House has said that the US President Donald Trump will meet Prime Minister Narendra Modi and other world leaders during next week's G7 summit in France. A senior administration official said discussions are expected to focus on economic growth, supply chains, artificial intelligence, investment partnerships. India Meteorological Department, IMD, has forecast heavy rainfall over parts of northeastern region, Andaman and Nicobar Islands, Kerala, Mahe, Odisha, Tamil Nadu, Puducherry and Karaikal today. And that is the end of this news bulletin.
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Hello and welcome to Jukebox on FM Rainbow 105.4 MHz with me, RJ Kiara. And for the next little while, we've got a great mix of music lined up to keep you company. Whether you're just starting your day, taking a break, or simply tuning in for some good music. Thank you for joining me. And what better way to get things started than a song that has been filling dance floors and lifting spirits for generations. So turn it up, sing along if you know the words, and enjoy this timeless classic. Here's ABBA with Dancing Queen.

That was The Dancing Queen by ABBA, a song that captures everything we love about the music of the 70s. The melodies, the energy, the memories. Somehow these songs never seem to lose their charm. And that's exactly what Jukebox is all about. Celebrating the unforgettable music of the 60s, 70s, and 80s. Songs that have stood the test of time and continue to bring people together, generation after generation. Well, you know, one thing life teaches us is that while times change, some things remain timeless. A good song, a cherished memory, the joy of sharing them with somebody. Well, maybe that's why we keep coming back to these classics. And speaking of timeless classics, this next song is one of the greatest pop records ever made. From the unforgettable bass line to the legendary vocals, it's a song that sounds fresh decades after its release. Here's MJ with Billie Jean.

That was Billie Jean by Michael Jackson. Proof that some songs don't just become hits, they become part of the music history. And as we continue our journey through the unforgettable sounds of 60s, 70s, and 80s, here's a jukebox. Well, here's a song that has brought people together for generations. You know, life doesn't always give us the right words at the right time. Sometimes all we can do is take things one step at a time and trust that things will get better. That's one reason this next song has remained so special for so many people. Its message is simple, hopeful, and just as meaningful today as it was when it was first released. So if you know the words, feel free to sing along. Here's Hey Jude by the Beatles.

Well, that was Hey Jude by the Beatles, one of those songs that you can never really get tired of. Every time it comes on, it feels like everyone knows at least a little bit of it. And if we continue our trip through the great music of the 60s, 70s, and 80s, here's another song that became a classic in its own right. You know, those songs where the first few notes are enough to stop you in your tracks? Well, this is definitely one of them. Smooth, memorable, and still loved decades after it was released. So sit back, relax, and enjoy the 80s favorite. Here's Careless Whisper by Wham.

Well, that was Careless Whisper by Wham. A smooth, timeless, and one of those songs that instantly transports you back to the 80s. You know, one of the nicest things about music is how it becomes attached to moments in our lives. Years later, a song comes on and suddenly you're remembering a place, a person, or a chapter you'd almost forgotten about. And speaking of unforgettable songs, this next one has one of the most recognizable openings in music. Released in 1983, it became one of the Police's biggest hit and remains a favorite across generations.

And as every breath you take continues to play, that's where I take your leave from Jukebox. Thank you for joining me, RJ Kiara, on FM Rainbow 105.4 MHz. But stay right where you are, because coming up next, we have the program Spice, so stay tuned.

0: The time in the studio is 3:01 and 12 seconds. And you're with me here on FM Rainbow 105.4 megahertz. That's with me, RJ Kiara. And because we have coming up next for you is a special sponsored program, Spice, hosted by RJ Chetan. Informative, engaging, and packed with useful insights. 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
1: Hi there, this is Spice, the voice of hope. It's wonderful to have you as my guest for this lovely program, and I am RJ Chetan. Today I'm going to talk about the most common ailment of all times, whether it is seasonal change or not. The common cold is an infection of the nose and throat caused by the virus, that is the upper respiratory tract. It's normally innocuous, even if it doesn't feel like it. A common cold can be caused by a variety of viruses. Each year, healthy adults should expect to get 2 or 3 colds. Colds may be more common in infants and young children. A typical cold usually lasts a week or 10 days for most people. A common cold, in most cases, does not necessitate medical attention. However, if your symptoms do not improve or worsen, you should contact your doctor. The symptoms of common cold usually show 1 to 3 days after being exposed to the virus that causes it. If you have symptoms like runny or stuffy nose, sore throat, cough, congestion, slight body aches or mild headache, sneezing, low-grade fever, generally feeling unwell. As a common cold progresses, the discharge from your nose may become clear and thick and turning yellow or green.

This isn't always indicative of a bacterial infection. A common cold can be caused by a variety of viruses, although rhinoviruses are the most prevalent. The virus that causes a cold enters your body through your lips, eyes, or nose. When someone who is sick coughs or sneezes or talks, the virus can spread by droplets in the air. It can also be transferred by exchanging contaminated objects such as dining utensils, towels, toys, or cell phones with someone who has a cold. You're more likely to catch a cold if you touch your eyes, nose, or mouth following such contact. There are a number of variables that can make you more susceptible to catching a cold. Colds are most common in infants and young children, especially those who spend time in child care. Immune system is weakened. You're more likely to get sick if you have chronic illness or weaker immune system. Colds are more common in the fall and winter for both children and adults, although they can strike at any time. If you smoke or exposed to secondhand smoke, you're more likely to catch a cold and have more severe colds. You're more likely to be exposed to cold-causing viruses if you are in a crowd, such as at a school or in a plane. A typical cold might also result in various complications, like when bacteria or viruses reach the space below the eardrum, it causes an acute ear infection that is called otitis media. Earaches or the return of a fever after a common cold are common signs and symptoms. Even if you don't have asthma, a cold might cause wheezing. If you have asthma, a cold might aggravate your condition. In adults and children, a persistent cold can cause swelling and pain, that is the inflammation in the sinuses as well as infection. A common cold can lead to strep throat, pneumonia, croup, bronchitis in children, among other infections. These infections must be treated by a medical professional. Have you faced any issues or known any of the home remedies for common cold, my dear friends? If you have, then you can call or message us at 0951522703 9, that is 0951522703 9, or write to us at feedbackamc1@gmail.com, that is feedbackamc1@gmail.com. I am RJ Chetan, and today we are talking about common cold, and I am giving you lots of information based on our experts' advice. Each year, the common cold causes more doctor visits and absences from school and work than any other sickness. It can be caused by any of a number of viruses and is easily transmitted to others. There is currently no vaccination available for common cold, but you can take a lot of preventive steps to avoid it. Like, hands should be washed thoroughly and frequently for at least 20 seconds with soap and water. Use an alcohol-based hand sanitizer that contains at least 60% alcohol if soap and water aren't available or accessible. Instill in your children the value of hand washing. Avoid touching your eyes, nose, or mouth with your hands that haven't been washed. Clean and disinfect high-touch surfaces on a regular basis, such as doorknobs, light switches, electronics, and kitchen and bathroom countertops. When someone in your household has a cold, this is extremely crucial. Toys for youngsters should be washed on a regular basis. Cough and sneeze into tissues. Throw away used tissues as soon as possible and thoroughly wash your hands. Sneeze or cough into the bend of your elbow if you don't have a tissue, then wash your hands. Drinking glasses and eating utensils should not be shared with other family members when you or someone else is unwell. Use your own glass or disposable cups. The name of the individual who will be using the cup or glass should be written on it. Keep your distance from somebody who has a cold. If you have a cold, stay away from others. Avoid crowds at all possible times. Keep your hands away from your eyes, nose, and mouth. Examine the policies of your child care center. Look for a child care facility that follows appropriate hygiene procedures and has clear regulations about sick children staying at home. Make sure you look after yourself. It is beneficial to your general health to eat healthily, exercise often, and get adequate sleep. There are a variety of home treatments that might help you recover from a typical cold and go back to normal. Although, a warm bowl of soup isn't a cure-all, it's a great option when you are sick. According to research, drinking a cup of soup can help to limit the circulation of neutrophils in your body.
Neutrophils are a type of blood cells that is commonly found in the body. They

0: Aid in the prevention of infection in the body. They stay more focused in the places of your body that require the most repair when they move slowly. The medicinal virtues of ginger root have been preached for ages, but we now have scientific proof of their efficacy. A cough or sore throat might be relieved by boiling a few slices of raw ginger root. Honey has antibacterial and antimicrobial capabilities in spades. Sore throat pain can be relieved by drinking honey in tea with lemon. Honey should never be given to a child under the age of 1 year since it contains botulinum spores. While older children and adults are normally unaffected, newborns' immune system are unable to combat them. Allicin, a chemical found in garlic, may have antibacterial qualities. Garlic supplementation may help to lessen the intensity of cold symptoms. It may even help you avoid getting sick in the first place, according to several studies. Vitamin C offers numerous health benefits and plays a crucial part in your body. Lemons are a good source of vitamin C, along with limes, oranges, grapefruits, leafy greens, and other fruits and vegetables. When you're sick, using fresh lemon juice with hot tea and honey can help to minimize phlegm. Lemonade, either hot or cold, may also be beneficial. Probiotics are friendly bacteria and yeast present in your body, as well as some foods and supplements. Probiotic yogurt is important to include in your diet since it can help maintain your gut and immune system health. Aside from its immune boosting properties, yogurt is a nutritious snack that is high in protein and calcium. Other therapies such as gargling with salt water, using vapor rub, taking a warm bath can help relieve some of the symptoms of a common cold. And with this, I come to the end of another episode here on Spice, the Voice of Hope, a program produced and sponsored by Adventist Media Center. 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I repeat, feedbackamc1@gmail.com. 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Bye. Spice up your life with Voice of Hope.
1: Spice up your life with Voice of Hope. That was the sponsored program Spice, the Voice of Hope by RJ Chetan. Well, today we learned about the common cold and one of the most widespread illnesses affecting people of all ages. We looked at its common symptoms, including sneezing, runny nose, and whatnot. Well, most importantly, we discussed, that's what we learned, didn't we? The simple ways to reduce the risk of infection by washing our hands regularly, maintaining good hygiene, covering our mouth and nose while coughing. Well, we hope that today's program has helped you better understand the common cold and how a few simple precautions can go a long way in protecting your health and health of those around you. Thank you for listening to this special sponsored program, Spice, and stay tuned for our next coming up program, that is Country Music.

Hello, and welcome to Country Music on FM Rainbow 105.4 MHz with me, RJ Kiara. And for the next hour, we'll be taking a trip through some of the greatest country songs ever recorded. Country music has a special way of telling stories. Stories about life, about love, friendship, heartbreak, and everything in between. Whether you're a longtime fan or just discovering the genre, well, there's always something honest and relatable in a good country song. So sit back, relax, and let the music do the talking. And what better way to begin than with a song that's become a country's anthem over the years. Fun, memorable, and impossible.

You guys already know what's coming, don't you? And you know what? You're right. You're exactly right. What would a Garth live album be without the live version of Friends in Low Places? Because it's only here where you can find that mysterious third verse that goes on the end of the song. But does anybody know the words of that verse? That's the well, in that case, I think the Friends in Low Places should sing that third verse. This ought to be good. All right.

That was Friends in Low Places by Garth Brooks, one of those songs that captures the fun-loving spirit of country music perfectly. I mean, it's the kind of song that gets people singing along, whether they're hearing it for the first time or the 100th. And you know, one of those things that makes country music so special? Well, it's the storytelling. Long before playlists and streaming, people gathered around songs that painted pictures, shared life lessons, and took listeners on a journey. A great country song doesn't just play in the background, it pulls you right into the story. Well, the next song does exactly that. This isn't just a song, well, it's an adventure. You've got a young fiddle player, a challenge from the devil himself, and some of the fastest, most exciting fiddle playing ever put on record. When it was released in 1979, it became a massive hit and helped introduce country music to a whole new audience. And maybe there's a little life lesson hidden in it too. Confidence matters, but so does talent. Hard work and believing in yourself when the odds seem to be stacked against you. So settle in and enjoy one of the country music's most legendary tales. Here's "The Devil Went Down to Georgia" by the Charlie Daniels Band.

man sawing on a fiddle and playing it hot. 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I guess you didn't know it, but I'm a fiddle player too. And if you'd care to take a dare, I'll make a bet with you. Now, you play pretty good fiddle, boy, but give the devil his due. I bet a fiddle of gold against your soul, because I think I'm better than you.

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And he pulled the bow across the strings and it made an evil hiss. And then a band of demons joined.

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Johnny said, devil, just come on back if you ever want to try again. Because I told you once, you son of a gun, I'm the best there's ever been. He played, found a mountain, run, boy, run.

Well, that was. Well, that was The Devil Went Down to Georgia by Charlie Daniels Band. Coming up next, we have Crazy by Patsy Cline.

Those were the news headlines in Konkani. And if you've just tuned in, welcome to Country Music on FM Rainbow 105.4 MHz. I'm RJ Kiara, and I'm glad you're joining me as we explore some of the greatest country songs ever recorded. Songs filled with stories, life lessons, and unforgettable voices. And now, from one country legend to another, you know life is full of choices. Some are easy, some are difficult, and some shape who we become. That's one reason country music connects with so many people. It's honest about life's ups and downs and reminds us of the importance of staying true to ourselves. This next song became

one of Johnny Cash's signature hits and remains a country classic to this very day. Simple, heartfelt, and timeless, it's a song about commitment and staying on the right path. So let's keep the country spirit going. This is RJ Kiara on FM Rainbow 105.4 MHz, and here's I Walk the Line by Johnny Cash.

to be true. I find myself alone when each day's through. Yes, I'll admit that I'm a fool for you, because you're mine.

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I keep the ends out for the tie that binds. Because you're mine, I walk the line.

That was Johnny Cash with I Walk the Line. Coming up next in country music is Redneck Woman by Gretchen Wilson.

That was Redneck Woman by Gretchen Wilson. Full of personality, confidence, and a reminder that being yourself never goes out of style. And now let's slow things down a little. One of the things country music does beautifully is capture those simple moments that stay with us for years. A smile, a first meeting, or the feeling that when someone walks into your life and instantly catches your attention. This next song comes from Eddie Rabbit, one of country music's most successful singer-songwriters. It's warm, easygoing, and filled with the kind of storytelling that makes country music feel so personal. Well, you know, sometimes the best memories begin with something simple. Noticing someone and realizing they're about to become a part of your story. Well, you're listening to country music on FM Rainbow 105.4 megahertz with me, RJ Kiara, and here's You Look Like an Angel by Eddie Rabbit.

That was Eddie Rabbit with You Look Like an Angel, a song that reminds us how country music can find beauty in the simplest of moments. And now here's a song that has touched millions of people around the globe. You know, life has a funny way of making us pause and think about what really matters. We spend so much time in planning for tomorrow that sometimes we forget to appreciate today. This next song is a gentle reminder to make the most of the people we love, the moments we have, and the opportunities that come our way. When Tim McGraw released this song, it quickly became more than just a country hit. It became a message people carried with them. Its simple idea is powerful. Don't wait for a wake-up call to start living fully. So wherever you're listening from, take a moment to appreciate the journey you're on. Here's Tim McGraw with Live Like You Were Dying coming up next, just for you.

That was Live Like You Were Dying by Tim McGraw, a song that always leaves you with something to think about. It reminds us that life isn't measured by how many years we have, but by how fully we chose to live them. And now, after that thoughtful moment, let's lighten things up a little bit. Country music is also about enjoying the journey, making memories and spending time with friends and finding reasons to smile. Sometimes the best days aren't the ones we plan. They're the ones where we simply let go and have a great time. So if you're listening along, maybe tap your foot, sing along, and enjoy the moment. Here's Alan Jackson with Good Time.

And just like that, we've reached the final moments of country music on FM Rainbow 105.4 megahertz. It's been a pleasure sharing these stories, voices, and timeless country classics with you. From songs that made us reflect on life to songs that made us smile, country music has a way of reminding us that every story matters. Thank you for spending this time with me, RJ Kiara, and I hope you enjoyed the journey as much as I have. And before we end the show, let's end on a song that's packed with attitude, energy, and classic country storytelling. Well, keep listening, keep smiling, and here's our final song, Before He Cheats by Carrie Underwood.

That was the news in Hindi relayed from Delhi. The time in the studio is 4:05 and 39 seconds on the dot. Well, and it's time for RJ's Choice. So stay tuned. It's coming up next.

Hello and welcome to RJ's Choice on FM Rainbow 105.4 MHz. I'm RJ Kiara, and for the next little while, I've got a handpicked mix of songs lined up for you. Some songs that'll make you sing along, some that'll bring back memories, and some that'll simply make your day a little bit brighter. So whether you're on the move, relaxing at home, or just looking for some good company, thank you for tuning in. And we're starting with a song that brings instant energy the moment it begins. It's got rhythm, it's got attitude, and it's guaranteed to get you moving. Turn it up and let the music do what it does best. Let it take over you. Here's Danza Kuduro by Don Omar featuring Lucenzo.

That was Danza Kuduro. What a way to kick things off. One of those songs that instantly fills the room with energy and reminds us that music doesn't always need a translation to make us feel something, something. And that's the beauty of music, isn't it? I mean, no matter where it comes from or what language it's in, a great beat and a great melody can bring people together. We're keeping that Latin energy going with the next track, too. The song became a worldwide sensation and helped make Enrique Iglesias one of the most recognizable voices in global pop music. With its infectious rhythm and feel-good vibe, it's the kind of song that makes you want to turn the volume all the way up and enjoy the moment to the fullest. So, whether you're driving, working, relaxing, or working out, or just, vibing with me here on RJ's Choice, let's keep the good times rolling. Here's Bailando by Enrique Iglesias.

That was Bailando by Enrique Iglesias. Smooth, energetic, and one of those songs that never fails to get people moving. And you know, sometimes all it takes is the right song at the right moment to completely change your mood. A good melody, a great rhythm, and suddenly the day feels a little lighter. Well, that's exactly the kind of energy we're keeping going with this next track. Bruno Mars has a way of bringing old school funk and modern pop together. And this song is a perfect example. It feels like a celebration from the very first note, bright, upbeat, and impossible not to groove to. So, wherever you're listening from, turn the volume up just a little and enjoy the moment. Here's Treasure by Bruno Mars.

That was Treasure by Bruno Mars. Fun, funky, and the kind of song that instantly puts a smile on your face. And as we continue with RJ's Choice on FM Rainbow 105.4 megahertz, here's another track that took the world by storm. It's got a smooth groove, a catchy rhythm, and that easygoing vibe that makes it perfect for just about any mood. You know, sometimes the best moments in life happen when we simply slow down, enjoy the company around us, and let the good times flow. This next song feels a little like that. So wherever you are right now, keep the good vibes vibing. And here's Calm Down by Rima and Selena Gomez.

That was Calm Down by Rima and Selena Gomez. Smooth, catchy, and one of those songs that just settles into the rhythm of your day. And now we are moving on to a track that feels like pure good vibes from start to finish. You know, some songs don't age because they're tied to a trend. They last because they make people feel very good every time they hear them. This next one does exactly that. Funky, upbeat, and effortlessly cool. It brought together Daft Punk, Pharrell Williams, and Nile Rodgers to create a modern classic. So if you're listening at home or on the road or anywhere in between, this is your cue to tap your feet and enjoy the groove. Here's Get Lucky by Daft Punk featuring Pharrell Williams.

Well, that was Get Lucky by Daft Punk featuring Pharrell Williams. Smooth, stylish, and one of those songs that proves a great groove never goes out of fashion. And now let's turn the energy up another notch. Well, you know those songs that come on and instantly make you want to move? Well, the kind where you don't think twice, you just go with the music. That means just go with the flow. Well, this next one is exactly that. It's upbeat, infectious, and packed with the kind of feel-good energy that can brighten any day, any dull day, if you've had a dull day. So whether you're driving, working, dancing around the house, or just enjoying the music with me, this one's just for you. Here's Shut Up and Dance by Walk the Moon.

That was Shut Up and Dance by Walk the Moon. Pure energy from start to finish. One of those songs that doesn't ask for permission, it just gets you moving. And that's what I love about music. One moment you're singing at the top of your lungs, and the next you're settling into a completely different vibe. We're keeping things fun, but slowing the pace. Just a touch with this next track. Smooth, playful, and impossible to ignore. It became a huge hit thanks to the chemistry between the artists and its laid-back groove. So, whether you're listening from, sorry, from, so wherever you're listening from, keep the good vibes going and enjoy this one. Here's Kiss Me More by Doja Cat featuring SZA.

Well, that was Kiss Me More by Doja Cat and SZA. Smooth and playful and the kind of song that just puts you in a good mood. And speaking of good moods, the next track feels like sunshine, open roads and not having a care in the world. You know those days when the weather's perfect, the music's right, and everything seems to fall into place? Well, that's the feeling this song captures. It's light, upbeat, and one of those tracks that instantly makes the day a little more happening. So roll down the windows, turn the volume all the way up, and enjoy the ride. Here's Sunroof by Nicky Yore and Daisy.

0: free and the kind of song that makes everything feel lighter. And if you're not losing that feel-good energy yet, well, this next track is a reminder that sometimes music doesn't need to be complicated. Give it a great beat, a little funk, and a whole lot of personality, and suddenly you've got a song people are still dancing to decades later. Well, a fun little fact that Groove in the Heart became. Groove is in the Heart became one of the most recognizable dance tracks of the 90s, blending funk, hip-hop, disco, and pop into something completely unique. So wherever you are right now, let the rhythm take over and enjoy the groove. Here's Groove is in the Heart by D-Light.
1: We're going to dance. We're going to dance.

0: Come on, y'all. 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
1: Well, that was Grooves in the Heart by Delight. If you've just

in, it was funky, fun, and proof that great groove never goes out of style. 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And now, we're about to play a song that feels like pure freedom. You know, those days when everything is going your way, your confidence is high, and it feels like nothing can slow you down? That's the spirit of this next track. It's upbeat, uplifting, and packed with the kind of energy that makes you want to sing along at the top of your lungs. And a little fun fact, well, Don't Stop Me Now wasn't one of Queen's biggest hits when it was first released, but over the years it has become one of the band's most loved and celebrated songs. So whatever you're doing right now, let yourself enjoy the moment. Here's Queen with Don't Stop Me Now.

That was Don't Stop Me Now by Queen. What a song. More than four decades later, it still feels like a burst of pure energy. And if that didn't put a smile on your face, well, I do not know what will. And we're keeping that momentum going. One of the things I love most about music is that every generation

has its own feel-good anthems, songs that make you forget the clock, turn the volume up, and just enjoy the moment. This next track has definitely earned its place on that list. Bright, playful, and impossible to not move to. It became one of the biggest pop hits of recent years and brought a little disco sparkle back to the charts. So wherever you are, keep the good vibes going. Here's Dua Lipa with Dance the Night.

That was Dance Tonight by Dua Lipa, and the time in the studio is 4:58, and it's time for news headlines in Konkani, so stay tuned.

And just like that, we've reached the end of today's edition of RJ's Choice on FM Rainbow 105.4 MHz. It's been a pleasure spending this time with you, sharing songs, stories, good vibes, and everything in between. Whether you've been listening from the very beginning or joined us somewhere along the way, thank you for making me a part of your day. I hope the music brought a smile to your face, lifted your mood, or simply gave you a chance to pause and enjoy that moment. This is RJ Kiara signing off from RJ's Choice. Well, so stay and keep listening to the music. And before I end the show, let's end on a high note with a song that's all about letting loose, having fun, and enjoying life. Here's our final song for RJ's Choice, Footloose by Kenny Loggins.

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1: The news is read by Nishit Kumar. Prime Minister Narendra Modi and President of France Emmanuel Macron today jointly inaugurated Bharat Innovates event at Palais des Expositions in Nice, France. The flagship event being held under the India-France Year of Innovation brings together top innovation startups and venture capital funds from India, France and other countries. It features innovations across 13 key sectors including advanced computing, semiconductors, artificial intelligence, quantum technologies, space technology, clean energy and biotechnology. Speaking on the occasion, Prime Minister Modi highlighted the strength of India-France ties. He said while many nations engage in trade and strategic cooperation, only a few relationships are guided by a shared vision as well as common interests.
2: दुनिया में अलग-अलग देश एक दूसरे के साथ व्यापार करते हैं अलग-अलग देशों के बीच स्ट्रेटेजिक पार्टनरशिप भी होती है लेकिन कुछ रिलेशंस ऐसे होते हैं जो शेयर्ड इंटरेस्ट के साथ-साथ शेयर्ड विजन से भी ड्राइव होते हैं भारत और फ्रांस का रिश्ता कुछ ऐसा ही है.
1: Addressing the gathering, French President Macron also described it as an honor for France to host the first edition of the initiative outside India. He said the world increasingly sees India not only as a country with immense talent, but as a nation of innovation and a disruptive force in technology.
3: A country with 1.4 billion inhabitants, a country who pays on know-how and research, knowledge and training as many engineers as Europe and the US combined, more than 1 million per year. So in every respect, a country with research, innovations and frontier models is spearheading global innovation.
1: External Affairs Minister Dr. Jai Shankar, Commerce and Industry Minister Piyush Goyal, National Security Advisor Ajit Doval, Principal Scientific Advisor Ajay Kumar Sood, Infosys founder Narayan Murthy and several prominent business leaders were also present on the occasion. Speaking at the event, Union Commerce and Industry Minister Piyush Goyal said, India is emerging as a trusted and reliable partner at a time of global geopolitical and technological transformation.
4: 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And that is what India brings to the table. We bring the energy of the world's youngest large nation, the finest talent pool available, and a scale that few can match.
1: Ahead of the event, Prime Minister Modi also interacted with leading investors, venture capitalists and innovators participating in the landmark India-France Innovation Showcase. Later in the day, Prime Minister Modi and President Macron will hold bilateral talks to review progress in the India-France Special Global Strategic Partnership and discuss key regional and global issues. The Indian Embassy in Oman said that an Indian-flagged mechanized sailing vessel, Virat 1, carrying around 14 Indian experienced and engine failure off the coast of Oman. In a social media post, the embassy informed that the crew were transferred safely to a life raft. The embassy added that the rescue operation is presently underway through ships in vicinity under coordination of Omani authorities. Sources said that the vessel sank because of mechanical failure. Iran has said it has not yet taken a final decision on the proposed memorandum of understanding aimed at ending tensions with the United States and Israel. Iranian media said the political, legal and technical reviews on the proposed deal are still underway. Meanwhile, a Qatari delegation arrived in Tehran to hold consultations with Iranian officials and facilitate diplomatic exchanges between Iran and the United States. The developments come amid ongoing negotiations with U.S. President Donald Trump expressing hope that a framework agreement could be reached soon. In archery, India's Dheeraj Bomadevara and teenager Kumkum Mohod clinched the gold medal in recurve mixed team event at the World Cup Stage 3 at Antalya in Turkey today. The Indian duo produced a brilliant display to upset reigning Olympian champions Oh Ye-jin and Kim Jae-deok of South Korea 5-1 in the finals. It was the first World Cup gold medal for both Dheeraj and Kumkum in the mixed team.

when In Cricket India will begin their ICC Women's T20 World Cup campaign against arch rivals Pakistan in a Group A match at Edgbaston in Birmingham today. The match is scheduled to start at 7 p.m. Indian time. And in the FIFA World Cup 26, Germany will take on Curacao in a Group E clash at Houston in United States tonight. The match is scheduled to begin at 10:30 p.m. Indian Standard Time. And with that, we end this news bulletin.

That was the news in English relayed from Delhi. The time in the studio is 5:10 and 35 seconds on the dot, and we are waiting for pop time, which is coming up next. So stay tuned and keep listening.

Hello and welcome to Pop Time on FM Rainbow 105.4 MHz. I'm RJ Kiara, and for the next little while, we've got some biggest pop hits, feel-good favorites, and chart-topping tracks lined up just for you. Whether you're on the road, at the work, or relaxing at home, or simply looking for a musical break, thank you for tuning in. Pop music has a special way of capturing moments, moods, and memories. And that's exactly what we are here to celebrate. So let's get started with a song that became an instant global favorite, upbeat, nostalgic, and surprisingly reflective. It's one of those tracks that stays with you long after it's over. Here's Harry Styles with As It Was.

Those things, I mean, one of the things I love about pop music is how it's always evolving. Every generation brings its own sound, its own style, and songs that get everyone talking. This next track definitely did that when it was released. Bold, different, and impossible to ignore. It quickly became one of the biggest hits on playlists around the globe. So, whether you're a fan of the beat, the production, or just enjoy something a little unexpected, well, this one's just for you. You're listening to Pop Time on FM Rainbow, 105.4 megahertz with me, RJ Kiara, and here's Unholy by Sam Smith and Kim Petras.

Well, that was Unholy by Sam Smith and Kim Petras. Bold, dramatic, and definitely one of those that made people stop and listen. And now let's move into something a little different. One of the things that I enjoy about music is how artists from different eras can come together and create something completely fresh. This next track does exactly that. It takes the timeless music of Elton John and blends it with a modern pop sound, creating a song that feels both nostalgic and brand new at the same time. Well, a fun little fact about Cold Heart, that is, Cold Heart introduced a whole new generation of listeners to Elton John's music while giving longtime fans a fresh take on some of his biggest classics. So whether you're here for the nostalgia or the beat, turn it up and enjoy. Here's Elton John and Dua Lipa with Cold Heart.

That was Cold Heart by Elton John and Dua Lipa. A perfect blend of classic and contemporary, proving that great music can connect generations. And now here's a song that became one of the defining pop hits of recent years. You know, life has a way of teaching us lessons through the people we meet and the choices we make. Sometimes we look back wishing we'd done things differently, and sometimes those reflections become the stories we carry forward. That's a feeling this next song captures beautifully with its infectious melody and emotional lyrics. It became a favorite with listeners around the world and showed once again why The Weeknd is one of the biggest names in modern pop. Here's Save Your Tears by Weeknd.

And just like that, we've reached the end of Pop Time on FM Rainbow 105.4 MHz. Well, thank you for spending this time with me, that is RJ Kiara, and I hope the music brought you a few smiles, some great memories, and plenty of good vibes along the way. And before I sign off, let's finish on a high note with a track that's packed with confidence, energy, and attitude. And after that, well, stay tuned as I hand things over to RJ Bhau, who's ready to keep you company with great music and entertainment. Well, until next time, take care. 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And here's our final song, Industry Baby by Lil Nas X, featuring Jack Harlow. And over to you, RJ Bhau. Take a good time.

This is Akashvani. The news read by Lalima Aneja Dang. Prime Minister Narendra Modi and French President Emmanuel Macron are holding delegation-level talks at historic Villa Kerylos at Nice in France. The discussions between two sides focus on expanding the special global strategic partnership between the two countries, covering defence, technology and trade. The two leaders also interacted during a walk and

0: talk session at Villa Kerlioz. Earlier, Prime Minister Modi and French President Macron jointly inaugurated Bharat Innovates event at Palais des Expositions at Nice in France today. The landmark initiative showcases India's rapidly expanding innovation and startup ecosystem. The flagship event, being held under the India-France Year of Innovation, brings together over 120 Indian startups and leading investors, technology leaders, and premier educational institutions from across the globe. Speaking on the occasion, Prime Minister Modi highlighted India's startup revolution by saying that the country's youth are developing solutions for global challenges in a number of areas.
1: Aaj Bharat mein ek startup revolution ho raha hai. 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
0: Addressing the gathering, French President Macron praised India's emergence as a global innovation powerhouse and said the question today is no longer whether India is innovating, but who will innovate with India. Following the inauguration, Prime Minister Modi and President Macron visited the exhibition and interacted with startup founders, researchers and investors participating in the event. Union Minister Dr. Jitendra Singh today said India's space economy is poised to grow from the current $8 to $9 billion to nearly $40 to $45 billion over the next decade. Addressing a press conference in New Delhi, the minister said the growth is driven by policy reforms, growing private participation and a rapidly expanding innovation ecosystem. Dr. Singh said the transformation of India's space sector reflects a larger change taking place across the country, where science and technology have moved beyond laboratories to become part of the national consciousness. He said one of the most significant achievements of recent years has been the growing connect between science and society. The Indian Embassy in Oman has said that the Indian-flagged mechanized sailing vessel Virat 1 suffered an engine failure off the coast of Oman. The vessel was carrying 14 Indians. In a social media post, the embassy said that 11 crew members have been rescued and taken on board another vessel, MV Jabal Ali 9. Efforts are underway to rescue the remaining three crew members. Rebel TMC MPs met BJP leader and Union Minister Bhupendra Yadav in the national capital today amid ongoing tussle in the Trinamool Congress. The TMC leaders include Kakoli Ghosh, Sayoni Ghosh, Mala Roy and Satabdi Roy. They are expected to meet Lok Sabha Speaker Om Birla tomorrow. Meanwhile, TMC MPs Kirti Azad and Sagarika Ghosh met the Lok Sabha Speaker at his residence and submitted a letter to him. Later, talking to media, Mr. Azad said he told the Speaker that the rebel MPs have no legitimacy and the manner in which they are acting is unconstitutional. In ICC Women's T20 World Cup, India were 8-for-1 in 1.2 overs against arch-rivals Pakistan in a Group A match at Edgbaston in Birmingham when reports last came in. Earlier, India won the toss and opted to bat first. In the FIFA World Cup 2026, Germany will take on Curacao in the Group E clash at Houston in United States tonight. The match is scheduled to begin at 10:30 p.m. Indian Standard Time. In another fixture, the Netherlands will face Japan in a Group F encounter at Dallas Stadium. The match will kick off at 1:30 a.m. Indian Standard Time. And that is the end of this news bulletin.

0: because now almost every PIN code is covered by the State Bank of India mutual fund. So that tells you how big the footprint has become. Based on all these examples that we discussed, what is your sense about how India has grown capacity of the state or the administrative capacity?
1: Yeah, so obviously when people look at state, they tend to think of the elite services. And I think that's fine. But really what we need to look at, in my mind, is the people at mid-level and lower levels in state capacity. So if we take something like education, it has the largest base of government employees because school system is very large. We have 10.5 lakh government schools. And the reason why it's harder than, say, doing rural roads or rural electricity, at the front line, we have almost 60 lakh government school teachers. And nothing will really change in terms of outcomes unless the classroom transaction changes. So I think the hard part of this soft infrastructure is that you have to work through people. And we don't recruit that many more teachers anymore because we have achieved a fairly good pupil-teacher ratio. With our demographics now, you know, yes, we are growing a little bit in secondary school as enrollment increases. But in primary school, actually, enrollment peaked a while back. It's actually declining now as the number of births has come down over the last few years. So I think we will have to do whatever we would do with the current stock of people. The churn rate is only about 3-4%. So it's not like you can get a new breed of people. With the current set of people, how do we achieve better outcomes? That is the challenge. And I think that's a slow process. So unlike building a road, which can happen faster, I think we have to realize that this is a slow moving indicator. It'll take 10 years, 15 years to achieve the outcomes. But with a mission like Nipun Bharat, I have seen that this has already started to lead to changes on the ground in terms of teaching, teachers realizing the importance of foundational learning, teachers starting to use daily lesson plans, teachers starting to do a weekly formative assessment, teachers starting to identify the bottom half of children and see what remediation can be done to help them improve, teachers understanding the goals very clearly. I think these are big changes we have seen in the last 5 years. But even as we rolled them out in states like Uttar Pradesh, we did a great job. You found even after 5 years, there's only about 60-70% compliance because not every teacher will come on board. You know, it's a bell curve. You get the early adopters, then the others do it, then some don't. So it's hard work and you have to be patient. And so I'm very glad that government now is looking at Nipun Bharat 2.0. Because government has realized that, you know, in 5 years, it's not like we're going to solve the problem. It'll need 15 years of hard work to actually make this happen at scale. So because human beings are involved at the last mile, education, health, livelihood, these are much more complicated than the hard infrastructure.
0: In fact, your foundation has worked very closely on this Nipun policy. So tell me, based on that experience, is this replicable across the country? Uttar Pradesh is the first test case for this.
1: Yes. So actually in Uttar Pradesh, when we went meet the chief minister, he immediately said Bunyadi Shiksha is important. They already had something called Kayakalp, which was to improve the school infrastructure. So they were doing a good job. But then they started something called Mission Prerna. And this is pre-COVID. And chief minister himself agreed to certain goals, very clear goals on oral reading fluency. Children need to read 35 words per minute in class 2. And 60 words per minute in class 3. Very clear goal was communicated to all teachers. Chief Minister took this document and made him line up all the officials. And unhone kaha ki hum shapath lete hain ki, you know, we will achieve these goals. So he got the whole system aligned, put a very good officer for Mission Prerna who was there for 4 years. So there was stability. And, you know, they have seen dramatic improvement. If you look at Parakh, which is government runs National Achievement Survey, or you look at even ASAR, which is a third party survey, Uttar Pradesh is the most improved state and at very large scale. So they started earlier. Then Madhya Pradesh launched Mission Ankur, Haryana launched, and then after NEP, the Honorable Prime Minister decided to make it a national mission and launched Nipun Bharat. We then started to support 11 states with this mission. And as I said, we've seen the change is gradual, but we have seen real change on the ground with Nipun Bharat and the improvement. Our foundational literacy was so bad, you know, if you look at it 6 years ago. World Bank publishes this learning poverty report in terms of percentage of children at the end of class 5 who can't read class 3 text. And basically, if you've missed the bus, you missed it permanent because the curriculum by then assumes that you have to read. So 55%. And sub-Saharan Africa is much worse. But if you looked at

0: Countries like China, they were at 15%. Developed world is in single digits. So India has a long journey. And normally countries are improving at the rate of 0.7 percentage points per year. So if India had to follow the normal trajectory, even in a decade, we would get from 55 to 48% of children. I think because we started Nipun Bharat, we are attempting to bend the curve. It's called bending the Preston curve. And I think we can do it much faster. I believe we'll go from 55 down to 25. It may take 15 years, but it'll be much faster than any other country has done it before.
1: A final thought that based on the last 12 years, based on your own experiences, very short response as to how do you, is a cup half full or half empty?
0: I'm in the half full camp. I think that we are poised to do great things as a country, both economically and also on the development side. I can tell you that when I travel across the world, I mean, some countries already have done a much better job. They started earlier, like China on human development has, and economically also they did better. Vietnam, I think, really prioritized human development early on, much before India did. So we may have started doing it more recently, but they have been doing it for 30, 40, 50 years. I think the communist system brought this focus on basic health, basic education very early on. So I think that we've started on the journey. As I said, the hard infrastructure part, we have the formula. On the soft infrastructure part, we are developing the formula and we need the patience. I think with slow moving indicators, nobody has taken an education system from poor to fair to good to great and lagaud a chalang and done it even in one decade. It's a journey, even from poor to fair is a decade, 15-year journey. Then you get to the fair level and you go to good. That's another 10, 15-year journey. Even in Singapore, when they went from good to great, was a 20-year journey. So I think in this, the problem is political cycles are shorter. So you need leaders who have the confidence to back something for a longer period of time, because you may not see immediate wins like you see when a road is constructed or when water comes to a home. You do see certain, so what we also realize, because obviously politicians want to show a win, like say with reading, reading is a very hard task. So to improve reading at scale where every child can read with meaning will be impossible in 5 years. But we see that, look, about 30% of children couldn't even read letters. Can't we solve that problem in 5 years? Of course you can. We can do that. Can we at least show that the child can start to read basic text in front of their parent a little bit better than they were doing before? Of course we can. So I think we have to pick a ladder of metrics, I call it. The eventual goal may be hard, but then there are these things behind, you know, which are easier to achieve and you can show. And they are, it's part of the ladder of progress. So I think that's very important in order to keep the political salience high behind these issues.
1: Unfortunately, we are out of time. Thank you so much for speaking to us, Ashish.
0: My pleasure. Thank you for having me.
2: In the special series, 12 Saal Vishwas Ke, Vikas Ke, Jan Kalyan Ke, you are listening to an interview with Ashish Dhawan, founder and CEO of Convergence Foundation. 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
3: जी हा दोस्तो, केंद्रीय सरकाराक 12 वर्सां पुराय जाता त्या निमतान सशक्त भारत ह्या विशयावेली खाशेली द्विभाशीक कार्यावळ निकतीच तुवें केली. आयकर वाद भाऊचे बलकांव कार्यावळीचो थोडोसो वांटो कांय उपरांत.

Yes, Alfredo az a gyavazatle git tumi nikte zekele. 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Ani

This is Akashwani, and I am Nishit Kumar with the news at 9. The headlines. Prime Minister Narendra Modi and French President Emmanuel Macron hold delegation-level talks at historic Villa Carolus at Nice. Focus on expanding special global strategic partnership between two countries across key sectors. Both leaders jointly inaugurate Bharat Innovates event at Palada Expositions. India's space economy poised to grow from $9 billion to $45 billion in the next decade. In Maharashtra, 8 pilgrims die as vehicle falls in well in Solapur. All 14 Indian crew members rescued from a vessel off Oman coast after engine failure. And in cricket, India set a target of 171 runs for Pakistan in the group stage match of ICC Women's T20 World Cup in Birmingham. And now the news in detail. Prime Minister Narendra Modi and French President Emmanuel Macron held delegation-level talks at historic Villa Carolus at Nice in France. The discussions between two sides focused on expanding the special global strategic partnership between two countries across key sectors including defence, technology and trade. Prime Minister Modi was accompanied by the National Security Advisor Ajit Doval, External Affairs Minister S. Jaishankar, Foreign Secretary Vikram Misri and senior officials. President Macron was accompanied by French Minister for Europe and Foreign Affairs,

0: Noel Baroth and other senior officials. The two leaders also interacted during a walk-and-talk session at Villa Carolos. Earlier, Prime Minister Modi and French President Macron jointly inaugurated Bharat Innovates event at Pallad Expositions at Nice in France today. The landmark initiative showcases India's rapidly expanding innovation and startup ecosystem. The flagship event being held under the India-France Year of Innovation brings together over 120 Indian startups and leading investors, technology leaders, and premier educational institutions from across the globe. It features innovations across 13 key sectors, including advanced computing, semiconductors, artificial intelligence, clean energy, and others. Speaking on the occasion, Prime Minister Modi highlighted India's startup revolution by saying that the country's youth are developing solutions for global challenges in a number of areas.
1: Aaj Bharat mein ek startup revolution ho raha hai. 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
0: Highlighting the strength of India-France ties, Mr. Modi said, while many nations engage in trade and strategic cooperation, only a few relationships are guided by a shared vision as well as common interests.
1: दुनिया में अलग-अलग देश एक दूसरे के साथ व्यापार करते हैं, अलग-अलग देशों के बीच स्ट्रेटेजिक पार्टनरशिप भी होती है, लेकिन कुछ रिलेशंस ऐसे होते हैं जो शेयर्ड इंटरेस्ट के साथ साथ शेयर्ड विजन से भी ड्राइव होते हैं. भारत और फ्रांस का रिश्ता कुछ ऐसा ही है.
0: Addressing the gathering, French President Macron praised India's emergence as a global innovation powerhouse and said the question today is no longer whether India is innovating, but who will innovate with India.
2: A country with 1.4 billion inhabitants, a country who pays on know-how and research, knowledge and training as many engineers as Europe and the US combined, more than 1 million per year. So in every respect, a country with research, innovations and frontier models is spearheading global innovation.
0: The French president also lauded India's achievements, including Chandrayaan mission, as examples of India's technological excellence.
2: With the Chandrayaan 3 mission in July 2023 that allowed the very first moon landing on the south pole of the moon, that was led in record time by ISRO, with cost, with record cost, is demonstrations in terms of strengths, innovation, but also in terms of implementations at the industrial level, and something that is very concrete. And this has to lead many countries of the world to see India how it's like today. Not only a country full of contractors, no, it's a country of innovation.
0: Speaking at the event, Union Commerce and Industry Minister Piyush Goyal said India is emerging as a trusted and reliable partner at a time of global geopolitical and technological transformation.
3: The world seeks trusted and reliable partners, and that is what India brings to the table. We bring the energy of the world's youngest large nation, the finest talent pool available, and a scale that few can match.
0: Following the inauguration, Prime Minister Modi and President Macron visited the exhibition and interacted with startup founders, researchers and investors participating in the event. Prime Minister Narendra Modi will arrive in Slovakia later tonight, marking the first ever visit by an Indian Prime Minister to the country. During his two-day visit, Mr. Modi will meet Slovakian President Peter Pellegrini and hold talks with Slovakian Prime Minister Robert Fico in Bratislava. We have more from our correspondent.
4: A ceremonial welcome will be accorded to the Prime Minister on Monday morning. Sri Narendra Modi will meet President Pellegrini and Prime Minister Fico during the visit. The Indian diaspora in Slovak Republic is highly excited about the maiden visit of an Indian Prime Minister to the country. Smithy M. Palluruthi, Akashvani News from Bratislava in Slovak Republic.
0: Union Science and Technology Minister Dr. Jitendra Singh today said India's space economy is poised to grow from the current $8 to $9 billion to nearly $40 to $45 billion over the next decade. Addressing a press conference in New Delhi, the minister said this growth is driven by policy reforms, growing private participation and a rapidly expanding innovation ecosystem. Our correspondent has filed this report.
5: Programs such as Swachh Bharat, Digital India, Digital Health, Deep Ocean

0: Mission and Gaganyaan have helped position science and innovation at center of India's development journey. Missions such as Chandrayaan 3 have transformed space science into a subject of widespread public interest, creating unprecedented awareness and engagement among citizens across the country. India's growing capabilities in frontier sectors such as space, atomic energy and advanced technologies have strengthened the country's global standing. With Suparna Sekia, Ishani Yadav, Akashwani News, Delhi.
1: So National Testing Agency NTA has released the admit cards for the NEET UG re-examination for admission to undergraduate medical courses. Candidates can download their admit cards from NTA's official website neet.nta.nic.in. The re-examination is scheduled to be held on the 21st of this month from 2 p.m. to 5:15 p.m. NTA has advised the candidates that they should verify their bank account details for refund before downloading the admit card. In Maharashtra, 8 devotees, including children, died after a pickup vehicle carrying them fell into a roadside well in Solapur district this afternoon. 5 injured were shifted to Pandharpur for treatment. An investigation has been launched into the incident. Maharashtra Chief Minister Devendra Fadnavis expressed grief at the tragic accident. He also announced an ex gratia of 5 lakh rupees to the families of those who died in the accident. This is Akashwani giving you the news. For quick news updates around the clock, follow us on our X handle at AIR News Alerts. And for details of these stories and more, log on to our website newsonair.gov.in and download the News on AIR app. Welcome back to the News at 9. India has undergone a remarkable transformation driven by the principles of Sabka Saath, Sabka Vikas, Sabka Vishwas and Sabka Prayas under the visionary leadership of Prime Minister Narendra Modi in the last 12 years. Akashwani News brings you a special feature on 12 Saal Vishwas Ke, Vikas Ke, Jan Kalyan Ke. Today we focus on the steps taken by the government to bring ease of living in the lives of the country's citizens. A report.
2: Twelve years of reforms have become 12 years of trust. Whether it is GST, faceless tax or digital India, every step has made citizens feel that they too are nation builders. Comprehensive revisions to income, tax slabs and rates in the Union Budget 25-26 have been designed to benefit all taxpayers. Next generation GST has simplified taxation and made life easier for citizens. Talking to Akashwani News, film producer and distributor Sameer Dixit said GST reforms are one of the biggest policy decisions of this government.
3: The GST has completed 10 years and now we have got a very better structure of GST for the all services and product. And as far as the film production and the other things are concerned, so that way now the GST is becoming more the user friendly and it is fully online. It's a good and simple tax and that is now it is happening.
2: Narendra Modi government has embraced digital technology and has leveraged this technology within both the realms of politics and policy making. India is poised to become a global leader in 6G technology. The goal is to contribute approximately 10% to global patents related to 6G. Talking to Akashwani News, Mahendra Tiwari, CEO of Ethernet Express, said Digital India is helping people living in remote areas and people who are at the bottom of the pyramid.
4: Digital India is going to shape up the country of ours. This paradigm shift is truly worth appreciating. The initiative like BharatNet, which is being complemented by the infrastructure which is being created by telco, or the infra providers, is something which is going to surely pave path for a glorious future of India.
2: Over the past 12 years, NDA government has envisioned the nation's dreams on a grand scale and worked to ensure saturation of programs designed to enhance public amenities. Ease of living is no longer just a phrase, it has become the government's guiding mantra. Suparna Saikya, Akashwani News, Delhi.
1: Indian Embassy in Oman has said that all 14 Indian crew members from the Indian flag mechanized sailing vessel Virat 1 have been rescued. The vessel had suffered an engine failure off the coast of Oman. The embassy said that the crew members are safe and in good health and are on board another vessel, MV Jabal Ali 9. The embassy added that the crew members are being headed to Mumbai. Indian Embassy in Muscat or Monterey said it remains in active coordination with local Omani authorities, port officials and the shipping company regarding Indian national Nishant Urthanathan, who died on board MT Celestial due to medical conditions. The embassy said that the vessel is expected to berth soon at Duckham Port and necessary arrangements have been made for prompt recovery of the mortal remains from the vessel. The mission is in touch with the

0: family and facilitating all formalities for the earliest repatriation of the mortal remains to India. Rebel TMC MPs met Lok Sabha Speaker Om Birla at his residence in Delhi today amid ongoing tussle in the Trinamool Congress. The TMC leaders include Kakoli Ghosh, Sayuni Ghosh, Mala Roy and Shatabdi Roy. Earlier, they had met BJP leader and Union Minister Bhupendra Yadav. Meanwhile, TMC MPs Kirti Azad and Sagarika Ghosh met the Lok Sabha Speaker at his residence and submitted a letter to him. Later, talking to media, Mr. Azad said he told the Speaker that the rebel MPs have no legitimacy and the manner in which they are acting is unconstitutional. And moving on to the world of sports, in cricket, India have set a target of 171 runs for Pakistan in their opening Group A match of the ICC Women's T20 World Cup at Edgbaston in Birmingham. In reply, Pakistan were 21 for no loss when reports last came in. Here is more in this report.
1: Skipper Harmanpreet Kaur-led Indian side is aiming to begin their T20 World Cup campaign with a win against their arch-rivals Pakistan. In the match, India opted to bat first and managed to set a fighting total after some early breakthroughs. The match is currently underway. In the other Group A fixture of the day, Bangladesh registered a convincing 6-wicket victory over the Netherlands. On to archery, India's Dheeraj Bomadevra and teenager Kumkum Mohod clinched the gold medal in recurve mixed team event at the World Cup Stage 3 in Turkey today. The Indian duo produced a brilliant display to upset reigning Olympic champions South Korea 5-1 in the finals. Next we have from the field of football, where in the FIFA World Cup, Australia made a dream start to their campaign, defeating Turkey 2-0 in the Group D opener. In another match, Scotland moved to the top of Group C with a hard-fought 1-0 victory over Haiti this morning. Moreover, five-time champions Brazil were held to a 1-1 draw by Morocco in New Jersey last night. Meanwhile, Germany will take on Curaçao in a Group E clash in Houston tonight. Chirag Jha, Akashwani News, Delhi.
0: And now, before we end the bulletin, the headlines once again. Prime Minister Narendra Modi and French President Emmanuel Macron hold delegation-level talks at historic Villa Carolos at Nice, focus on expanding special global strategic partnership between the two countries across key sectors. Both leaders jointly inaugurate Bharat Innovates event at Palada Expositions. India's space economy poised to grow from $9 billion to $45 billion in the next decade. In Maharashtra, 8 pilgrims die as vehicle falls in well in Solapur. All 14 Indian crew members rescued from a vessel off Oman coast after engine failure. And in cricket, India set a target of 171 runs for Pakistan in group stage match of ICC Women's T20 World Cup in Birmingham. For details of this story and more, log on to our website newsonair.gov.in and News on AIR app. And that's all in the news at 9. Good night.

was ACDC there saying, "That's the way I want to rock and roll." Good evening, listeners. The time is 18 minutes past 9 p.m. and you're tuned into 105.4 megahertz. This is FM Rainbow and you're with me, Sachin, on the Sunday evening program. This is On The Rocks, your weekly dose of rock music and some more of ACDC coming your way. This one is called It's A Long Way To The Top, if you want to rock and roll.

That was Van Halen there with Right Now. Well, right now the time is 43 minutes past 9 p.m. and you're tuned into 105.4 megahertz. This is FM Rainbow and you're with me, Sachin, on the Sunday evening program. This is On The Rocks.

The Scorpions, there, who were supposed to tour India in May, but they cancelled it at pretty much the last minute, well, maybe about a couple of 3 weeks before that. And that song was called Always Somewhere. And here's some more of the German band coming your way. This is.

Andy Sumner, Gordon Sumner, and one of the greatest drummers of all time, Stuart Copeland there. The trio is better known as Police. That was Don't Stand So Close to Me. And some more of Police coming your way. This one's called So Lonely.

Mike Rutherford, Phil Collins and company there, better known as Genesis. That song was called That's All. Well, that's not all what we have on this program. The time is only 26 minutes past 10 p.m. The music here will continue till midnight. And some more of Genesis coming your way. This time they are saying, I can't dance.

The Doobie Brothers there with one of the popular songs called China Groove, and here's some more of Doobie Brothers coming over. This is Long Train Running.

Mario Shade there singing Smooth Operator. Well, listeners, the time is 48 minutes past 10 p.m. and you're tuned into 105.4 megahertz. This is FM Rainbow and you're with me, Sachin, on this late evening program. Time for a summer of Shade. This one is called No Ordinary Love.

0: This is Akashvani, the news read by Saira Mujtaba. Prime Minister Narendra Modi concluded his visit to Nice, France today after holding extensive discussions with French President Emmanuel Macron and participating in a series of engagements aimed at deepening the India-France Special Global Strategic Partnership. More from our correspondent.
1: The visit witnessed several important outcomes across technology, innovation and economic cooperation. The most significant was the adoption of the India-France Innovation Roadmap 2030, providing a framework for collaboration in artificial intelligence, startups, research, skilling and innovation ecosystems. Prime Minister Modi and President Macron also jointly inaugurated Bharat Innovates, bringing together more than 120 Indian startups, leading academic institutions, investors and technology leaders. The two countries announced the creation of a joint India-France AI Working Group on AI governance, launched an economic security dialogue focusing on critical technologies and resilient supply chains, and agreed to establish a high-level annual mechanism to pursue the goal of doubling bilateral trade over the next 5 years. Another key outcome was the establishment of a National Center of Excellence for Skilling in Aeronautics and Allied Sectors at NSTI Kanpur, aimed at strengthening workforce readiness in aviation and aerospace. Beyond innovation and technology, the leaders reviewed cooperation in defense, space, civil nuclear energy, connectivity and global affairs, reaffirming their shared commitment to a future-oriented partnership. The visit underscored the growing strategic convergence between India and France and their common vision for innovation-led growth and global stability. Shailesh Menon for Akashvani News, Nice, France.
0: The Ministry of External Affairs conducted a special briefing in Nice on the outcomes of Prime Minister Modi's visit to Nice and his discussions with French President Emmanuel Macron. During the briefing, the Foreign Secretary Vikram Misri described the Inter-France Innovation Roadmap 2030 as a key outcome of the visit, aimed at deepening collaboration in critical and emerging technologies, artificial intelligence, startups, research and academic exchanges. He highlighted the creation of a joint India-France AI Working Group on AI governance and the establishment of a National Center of Excellence for Skilling in Aeronautics and Allied Sectors at NSTI Kanpur. Prime Minister Narendra Modi will arrive in Slovakia later tonight, marking the first ever visit by an Indian Prime Minister to the country. During his two-day visit, Mr. Modi will meet Slovakian President Peter Pellegrini and hold talks with Slovakian Prime Minister Robert Fico in Bratislava. Union Science and Technology Minister Dr. Jitendra Singh today said India's space economy is poised to grow from the current $8 to $9 billion to nearly $40 to $45 billion over the next decade. Addressing a press conference in New Delhi, the minister said this growth is driven by policy reforms, growing private participation, and a rapidly expanding

innovation ecosystem. The National Testing Agency, or NTA, has released the admit cards for the NEET UG re-examination for admission to undergraduate medical courses. Candidates can download their admit cards from NTA's official website, neet.nta.nic.in. The re-examination is scheduled to be held on the 21st of this month from 2 p.m. to 5:15 p.m. NTA has advised the candidates that they should verify their bank account details for refund before downloading the admit card. In Maharashtra, 8 devotees, including children, died after a pickup vehicle carrying them fell into a roadside well in Solapur district this afternoon. Maharashtra Chief Minister Devendra Fadnavis expressed grief at the tragic accident. He also announced an ex gratia of 5 lakh rupees to the families of those who died in the accident. The Criminal Investigation Department, or CID, today interrogated Trinamool Congress MP Abhishek Banerjee for over 9 hours for his alleged involvement in the signature forgery case of party MLAs. According to sources, the agency interrogated Trinamool Congress MLA Kunal Ghosh and Abhishek Banerjee face-to-face at Bhavani Bhavan, the CID headquarters in Kolkata. In ICC Women's T20 World Cup, India defeated Pakistan by 64 runs in a Group A match in Edgbaston in Birmingham. India set a target of 171 runs for arch rivals Pakistan. In reply, Pakistan were all out with 106 runs in 17 overs. Earlier, opting to bat first, India posted 174-6 in their allotted 20 overs. And that is the end of this news bulletin.

That was Nirvana, they unplugged in New York with The Man Who Sold the World. And time for the Fab Four from Liverpool, better known as Beatles. This is Strawberry Fields Forever.

Fab Four from Liverpool, better known as the Beatles, with Strawberry Fields Forever, a song that was written by John Lennon about his childhood memories and not to be left behind. Paul McCartney also wrote a song about his childhood memories. This is how it goes.

0: last one.
1: Yes,
0: sorry.
1: Nice.
0: I missed the last. I missed the get the right.
2: I know.
1: Archipelago.
0: You know what I mean?
1: Arthur.
0: And I hate that when I don't get that in.

Good old Rolling Stones there with Wild Horses. Well, listeners, we still have about 20 odd minutes on this late evening program. Time for some Richard Marx now.

That was REM, that stands for Rapid Eye Movement, with a song called Find the River from one of the most popular albums called Automatic for the People. And here's some more of REM coming your way. This one is called Night Swimming.

And while you enjoy Chopin with the Nocturne in a few moments from now, we'll be crossing over to Delhi for the news headlines. Do stay tuned.